a fool. 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You hurt me, and you make me cry. 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

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The brightest star pales to your sex.

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I know America is the whole continent. I want to say that this country is nothing without the immigrants. This country is nothing without Mexicans, Dominicans, Puerto Ricans, Colombians, Venezuelans, Cubans, Hondurans.

0: 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Let a nigga get some zigzags, man.
1: Yo, all
0: right,
1: blood.
0: Hey, you know we in Crab Hood, though. 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These niggas catch a nigga blipping, you know what I'm saying? And been bucked the nigga. 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
2: That's on the beat.
0: Hey, check this out. Hey, excuse me, homeboy. You know what I'm saying? 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
3: Let me get a pack of Bammers, too.
2: Hey, baby, half, cuz. Hey, check this out, cuz. Hey, them nigga slobs right there, cuz. And what you need to strap right quick.
1: Oh,
2: right
1: there at
2: the counter, cuz.
3: Oh, love
2: 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Strap them around them niggas. 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
1: Nobody giving, so I gotta go and take it. 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